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Welcome to the Futuristic Talking Salon.

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1: This song I wrote in my bedroom as a little love letter to my hometown. What it's gone on to be is nothing to do with me, and it's all to do with you lot. So thank you from the bottom of my heart. Thank you all for being here. This has been one of the best nights of my life. I'll never forget it. Be lucky, Hammersmith. I'll see you soon. This is called The Angel. This is for Stuart McFarlane.
2: As I walk these streets alone, through this borough I call home, upon the barren fields of ivory, beneath the stadiums of stone, through the turnstiles at the Angel, see the onus on the green, from the Cali to the cross, and every shit zone in between, past the church, the mosque, the crack den, and the offie on the corner, see the brasses from the brothel, that pretends to be a sauna, watch the bedlam in the bookies, see the winners and the losers, seeking solace from their sorrow in the local battle cruisers, through the madness in the market, weathered faces turn to greet ya. Hello, governor, how's your mother? You all right, son? Double pie and mash and liquor, a cup of rosy Lee Upshack, or watch retired gangsters bicker every day in Arthur's calf. The little fuckers cause in trouble, for the causes make you smile. You meet your muckers for a couple, forget your troubles for a while. From the full nil to the hemi, all the faces are the same, cause the manner might be changing, but the people still remain.

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1: You know, I was wondering, you know, if you could keep on, because the force, it's got a lot of power, and it makes me feel like it makes me feel like